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0: You're listening to 6DBY, and on the line right now have Kimberley West Area Officer Jim Taylor. How are you doing today?
1: Good, thanks. How are you today?
0: I'm fine, thank you. Now, we're going to have a bit of a chat about the fire season and what we need to be looking forward to and looking out for. So give us a bit of an update and a rundown of what is needed this year.
1: Yeah, g'day. Thanks very much for having me. G'day to all your listeners out there. So I just wanted to take this time to get the message out there to everyone within the region that the bushfire season is fast approaching, knocking on our door, and I guess the time is now to start preparing your properties for those that may not have started. Now we're into the time of to start preparation for properties for the upcoming bushfire season. So the outlook that we've received this year indicates an average bushfire risk for most of the Kimberley and the Pilbara. But as we know, particularly in the western central Kimberley, we had a bit of a bumper wet season. So, you know, there's above average rainfall during the past wet season just gone, and that's resulted in an increase in fuel loads and a high fire risk across parts of the southern Kimberley, the central Kimberley, and part of the northern parts of the Great Sandy Desert and surrounding areas. So there's an increase in fuel loads as a result of that increase in the wet season activity. So, but overall, the rest of the Kimberley is looking at an average risk this season, but I guess it's important that all communities and community members remain vigilant because bushfires can start anywhere at any time, as I'm sure all listeners are aware.
0: Yeah, and I was going to say, we had a fantastic, wet season this year, and like you said, it has mean that we have to have, extra care during the dry. But what kind of things should people be doing just to make sure that their properties and areas are safe?
1: I guess, the first thing we try to push, clearing any long grass particularly, and trees and overgrown vegetation from around your home. We recommend a buffer zone of at least 20 metres around any structures, homes, sheds, etc. Clean any gutters if you have gutters. Not a lot of gutters in the Kimberley, definitely not down this way in the West Kimberley. But if you do have gutters, make sure they're nice and clean. Remove any debris and rubbish from your property. And this sort of includes people in the town, whether you're in the town site, out on the blocks, community areas, and also, family blocks out on the coast, and also pastoralists, So, yeah, we ask everyone, regardless of what area you live, to make sure these sort of things are done, because, if bushfire impact can affect anyone at any time, regardless of what part of the region you may live.
0: And what action plan should people have in case of a bushfire in the area?
1: Well, I guess we've got Emergency WA. This is the latest app, so that's our sort of go-to for emergency plans. So Emergency WA app, I highly recommend everyone to download. It's a free app to download. It's our go-to for all warnings, advice, emergency information, and it's a really good app. There's a area there that you can create your own bushfire emergency plan, and you're entering information, what you're going to pre-pack before the signs of any bushfire, so pre-planning before any impact of bushfire to the area, what route you might take if you have to evacuate, what roads you might use, and what areas you might not evacuate to, if worst-case scenario that you do have to evacuate your home or dwelling. There's a lot to the Emergency WA app. I highly recommend everyone downloading it and getting onto it. You can set up watch areas for the area that you live, watch zones. You can customise it to where you are, and in that way you'll get any emergency advices or warnings or information specific to your area where you are located. You can also set up watch zones on the app for other areas where family members or friends might live in other parts of the region or the state. So you can relay that advice if required if there's any information, emergency information that may be released for them. And that covers not just bushfire, but also wet season, cyclone events also. So it's a great app. It's our one-stop shop basically for all emergency information and warning alerts.
0: And I guess people should be extra careful when they're out camping and they're having, you know, fires and things like that, and should be careful of what they're leaving out when they're out on camping trips and fishing. So just take those extra precautions.
1: Exactly, yeah. So campfires, you know, which are left unattended, are a big cause of wildfires in the Kimberley during the bushfire season. So we just ask campfires not to be left unattended or lit in any dangerous conditions, and make sure that they're extinguished prior to your departing the campground, and just extinguished properly, I guess. I guess it's also important to note that campfires are not allowed if the fire danger rating is high, extreme, or catastrophic. So that's another part of the Emergency WA app. You can check your fire danger rating on that day, so you get that information, what the fire danger rating is for your location and whether you are allowed to or not have campfires. I guess another note around campfires, you know, if you do have a campfire during a total fire ban, you can face some quite hefty fines that can be handed out for any fires on a total fire ban, including campfires. So yeah, we just ask for everyone to fully extinguish campfires, remain vigilant when out camping, out bush, and before going to sleep or before leaving the area.
0: Yeah, so it's just basically using a lot of common sense at this time of the year to be aware of your surroundings as well. Yeah. So yeah, that's very good, sensible advice.
1: I guess it doesn't take much fire, only a little campfire in the right conditions, in the right area, as we know in the Kimberley, and can turn into quite a large, significant wildfire, as we see quite often here in wet bushfire seasons throughout the Kimberley.
0: Yeah, and before I let you go, Jim, I'll get you to remind us exactly what that app is that they can all download and have on their phones.
1: So it's Emergency WA app. It should be quite easily find through your app store. It's a free app, and you can, like I said, you can customise it to your area and what sort of alerts and the area that you live in. I guess I can't stress the importance to your listeners, the requirement to call 000 if you do see signs of fire. Make sure you report any fires that you see. We're slowly transiting to from the mitigation burning season into the wildfire season now. All regional towns recently, our volunteer brigades have been quite busy here in Broome, and I know Derby brigades have been quite busy. So bushfires are starting to enter the landscape. So I just ask all listeners to, any signs of fire, please call 000 in the first instance, and let crews make the decision around what is required to control that fire.
0: All right, thanks for that, Jim. And I do believe you wanted to do a shout out to someone.
1: Yeah, thank you. I just want to thanks for your time today. I just wanted to shout out to all the ranger groups, Indigenous ranger groups across the Kimberley, particularly the fire officers that we work very closely with, but also a big shout out to the emergency services volunteers, both in Derby and Fitzroy Crossing and in the West Kimberley area, but also across the region. But yeah, just like to acknowledge and thank them for the hard work those emergency services volunteers do year in, year out with the high bushfire seasons that we get here in the Kimberley. So thank you.
0: So thanks. Yeah, and they do a fantastic job, and it's such a wide area to look after here in the Kimberley.
1: Yes.
0: So they're very important, very needed. So thanks for that,
1: exactly.
0: Jim.
1: Yep. No worries. Thank you very much for your opportunity.
0: See ya.
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2: Look at us lying on the corrugated iron.

0: there, Harrison Peterson here from NIRS News, coming to you from the lands of the Yuggera and Turrbal peoples. Some Australians are still having trouble connecting to 000 following yesterday's Telstra outage. The telco says it's been working overnight to address the error that prevented people from calling the emergency number. It says it's reduced the likelihood of the issue by 90%. Federal Communications Minister Anika Wells has told the ABC Telstra needs to be held accountable.
1: Telstra needs to account for how and why that has occurred, because Australians are right to expect that as a baseline service from their telco.
0: Rising rent prices are forcing some people to relocate. The median rental price in Sydney had a quarterly increase of 6.3%. Darwin was second on 5.6%, according to data from Cotality. Leo Patterson-Ross from the Tenants Union of New South Wales has told the ABC the demand for properties is putting up prices.
2: If there's competition, there's too many people seeking not enough homes, that's what pushes prices up. And we can see that across the country with extremely low vacancy rates in essentially every capital city. But we also see people getting to the top of what they can afford and being forced out, being displaced from where they are and pushed away from their family, their friends, their community and their work.
0: Houses in remote communities in the Northern Territory need to be designed to suit the climate, factor in Indigenous culture and be built to manage overcrowding. That's the call from housing organisation Wiljarjunta, who have released designs for a home they say will meet the needs of Indigenous communities. The organisation's chair, Jimmy Frank Japaulia, has told the ABC new houses being built in the territory aren't fit for purpose.
3: Because we got people living in Canada at the moment in the three to four bedroom houses, like 15 people to, you know, sometimes 20 people, and these houses are not set to for that, and you know it's really when you got that amount of people and that it's really hard to practice culture and that.
0: Planned industrial action could be the biggest mining strike in the Pilbara in 40 years. Details and other stories after this.
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9: Program sponsor.
0: A union planning a major strike in Western Australia is hoping to secure a deal with PHP before there are any major disruptions. Hundreds of workers are set to stop work for 8 hours in Port Hedland next Thursday. The AMWU says it may be the biggest strike in Western Australia's mining industry in 40 years. It's Western Australia's secretary, Steve McCartney, has told the ABC the union is prepared to make a deal.
10: Well, at the moment, there's 2 4-hour stoppages. And what that's really doing is saying to the company, we are prepared to take this action. We don't want to take it. We want to be able to sit around the table and negotiate a fair outcome for workers.
0: Medical drama The Pit and comedy series Hacks lead the way in the nominations for the Emmy Awards. The Pit has collected 25. Hacks is just behind it with 24 nominations. The winners of each category will be selected by around 2,600 performers, directors, producers, and other members of the Television Academy. The stars will walk the red carpet at the Emmy Awards in Los Angeles on September 14. In rugby league, errors proved costly for Queensland in its loss to New South Wales in last night's State of Origin decider in Brisbane. The Blues won 30 points to 12 to claim this year's series. The Maroons only completed 70% of their sets. Queensland captain Cameron Munster says they paid for their mistakes.
11: Probably just a couple of moments, like similar to game one. You know, the other team had some errors and we capitalised on that, and we just probably put a little bit of hard, like a bit of pressure on ourselves. Like Bill spoke about, 14 errors in a game of Origin, and it puts a lot of, you know, pressure on your defence.
0: And that's been the latest from NIRS.
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OJ here on 6DBY. How are we all going? Yeah, normally Beyond the Brekkie Wrap, but a little bit different today. We're down coming to you live from the Derby Youth Centre for the NAIDOC event that's happening here today from basically right now all the way till I think 12 o'clock. So, you know, if you've got nothing else that you're doing in town today, come down. There's a few stalls. We've got, yeah, heaps of people down here. Dars, Noongar Women's, Mun and Barradumbara. There's also Winanari as well. There's heaps of stalls down here. There's some dances going on too, some traditional dances. So, yeah, down at the Derby Youth Centre for NAIDOC. Going to be here till 12. Stay tuned.

0: G'day, welcome to 6DBY. We're coming to you live here from the Derby Youth Centre. As, of course, if you didn't know, it is the NAIDOC Celebration Day. And I've got a very, very special person who would actually be on the radio right now if we weren't already here. Mr. Victor Patrick. Hello, sir.
1: Good morning. How are you going?
0: Bloody good. How are you going?
1: Oh, I'm all right, yeah. It's a lovely day today. It's a good morning to have NAIDOC Week here at the Youth Centre.
0: Yeah, it is. It's actually quite nice. It's nice and breezy. It's not cold, but I could be wearing a flannel right now.
1: Yeah, well, I'm driving around and you've got the windows down. Yeah, you do feel the cold.
0: Oh, yeah.
1: But when you're here, it's lovely. And it's good to see so many different services here as well.
0: Yeah, well, there's quite a few. We've got, of course, a little bit of a band playing at the moment, if you can hear that in the background. There's Dars, who else we have? Wudunari, Nunga Women's, Dasra down here as well. There's a bunch of kids playing basketball. There's a few other little ones playing on some play equipment they've put out here on the grass.
1: Yep.
0: They've just had some traditional dances as well.
1: Yeah, that was great.
0: I suppose that's also a little bit of a preview into Mulgem Fest as well.
1: Well, hopefully we have them this year.
0: Yeah, that's it.
1: Hopefully we do have Mulgem Fest because I enjoy going to those ones.
0: Yeah. Yeah. It's been a while since I've been to one.
1: Yeah.
0: I think my last one was maybe a couple of years ago.
1: Yep. A couple of years ago. I think when there's a lot of commitment going on, you sort of haven't got room for stuff.
0: Well, that's the thing about dry season, mate, is like there's only so many weekends to do stuff.
1: Of course.
0: And they, of course, you know, you do get a few double bookings.
1: Oh, you do, you know, and people are always doing stuff. But we'd like to encourage a lot of the people around town to come down here and to support this today.
0: Yeah, exactly right. Yeah. And I think it's good as well because normally they do it during the school week.
1: Yeah.
0: School holidays now. And so, yeah, that does mean that there's a few kids around. If you're sitting at home and your kids are, you know, maybe a bit of pain in the ass, you know, they've been home for what, a week?
1: Less than
0: a week now. Kick him out of the house. Take him down to the youth centre.
1: Yeah, bring them all down here. And there's a lunch going on today, isn't there?
0: Is there?
1: Yeah.
0: Oh, all right. I'll come in with some feed.
1: Yeah, so come down and enjoy it. Support it. Support NAIDOC Week. We need to. It's happening.
0: It's windy too.
1: Oh, look, it's lovely. I like that. My toupee hasn't gone too far from me. It's still on my head. So.
0: Yeah, mine's blowing in the breeze. It's lovely.
1: Yep.
0: All right. Well, stay tuned. We'll be back soon.
1: Yes, we will.
0: Coming to you live from the Derby Youth Centre for NAIDOC Week.

0: The Luma bus service runs Tuesday and Thursday in school term. They depart Luma at 8 a.m. and later on in the afternoon depart Derby at 11:30 a.m. For adults, it is $60 with same-day return being $90. 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
2: 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I'm Peter Brandy, and you're listening to 6DB.

0: Okay.
1: All right, let's get it started now. On 61 at the Youth Center.
0: And I am here with Ethan. And we're having a good time. I'm going to look around at everybody doing stuff.
1: Yeah, we all can see clearly now. The kids are gone.
0: Can you be like that with them? They should all be down here today. What do you reckon?
1: Yeah.
0: You know, the beginning of NATO week should be...
1: Everybody should be happy right now.
0: Oh, I mean, the beginning of NATO week should be all packed out right here at the kids' center.
1: Yeah, true.
0: So what do you reckon about that, OJ?
2: Oh, yeah, it's a good day we've got going over here. There's a few stalls going on. We got some three good-looking blokes sitting there with some microphones.
1: And it's blue, clear sky, eh?
0: Yeah, only it's because we're too. Here.
2: It's a bit windy. It's nice. I could almost wear a jumper.
0: Yeah, it's a bit like that. It's a little bit cool.
1: Oh, we can shake it off. Shake it off.
0: Ah, look here. And we get one tough bloke here. He got singlet, and his name is Ethan. Ethan. Yeah, we won't tell you his name, Ethan.
2: All right, well, shall we play some music, guys?
1: Yeah, okay.
2: Yeah, we got some Kicked and Bigotin coming up, and also some Stella Moon. So, stay tuned.
0: Kicked and Bigotin.
2: Yeah, I like that band name, eh? Kicked and Bigotin.

0: Hello, my name is Esperance Coelho. I'm the sexual health and vaccination nurse at DARS, part of the health promotion team. 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Thank you.
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0: All right. Good morning, everybody. We're at the Youth Center here in Derby, and we're having a wonderful time. And if you're free and you want some to eat later on, pop down here and see OJ. He's the man to look for.
1: Hang on, he's dobbed you in, OJ. He's dobbed you in. Yes, look, we are, as we said, we're down here at the Youth Centre for the NAIDOC event today, and I cannot believe that they actually named NAIDOC after me this year. 50 years of Deadly.
0: You just too solid again. What's going on?
1: Yeah, you know, 50 years of Deadly.
0: Holy little one, dear.
1: Yes, there are a lot of kids running around down here at the moment, and I've acted like a little kid and done the old go around to every stall and see what they've got. Yeah, I got OJ a fidget spinner, so he's happy sitting here quietly now.
0: Yeah.
1: Can't say quietly because he's still talking in the background.
0: Yes.
1: But look, if you are not doing anything at the moment, come down. The event goes till 12, and they've got a feed here. I've seen the feed. It looks good.
0: Know a little bit of history of NAIDOC Week?
1: Oh, you know, you're testing me. I was looking at it the other day. It's actually, NAIDOC has been around longer than 50 years, apparently.
0: Yes, certainly has. It's been a long celebrated issue.
1: Yeah, originally started as the day of mourning.
0: Yep.
1: Back in, oh goodness, was it the 50s?
0: Yep.
1: Yeah. And, that was, you know, became a big event. They decided to do that every year.
0: Yeah.
1: And then it gradually changed, because it was originally on the 26th of January that they did it.
0: Oh, right.
1: Yeah, and then they changed it to the month that we have now.
0: Wow.
1: So that's the history, yeah.
0: How about that? So come down and see us. See the services that are out here that are celebrated as well. There's phase painting, so if you're a lovely grown-up person, come down and get your face painted.
1: Yeah, and you can also go and paint the mural, because they've got a couple of big canvases here where everybody's having a go at painting on it.
0: Oh, yep.
1: So you can, you know, get your hands dirty with some paint if you want.
0: Oh, look out. I mean, after all, it is a school holidays. Why can't the adults join in as well? OJ might jump.
1: Yeah, go and get his face painted.
0: Yes.
1: He can get the blue and white, like Braveheart.
0: Oh, yeah.
2: Oh, I was going to say Spider-Man. That's a great idea. Yeah.
0: Spider-Man.
2: Oh, William also, right?
1: Yeah, see? And you know, he'll be part of the event.
0: Yeah.
1: But, you know, we are here, like, you're here. We've even got Ethan's down here. You can come and say hello to Ethan if you're a big fan of his show. Oh,
0: come down and see Ethan.
1: Yeah, he's chilling here in the shade with us.
0: He's chilling in the shade. Look.
3: Well, hello. Good morning, everybody. Have a great day we get today at the Youth Centre at Derby here. Wish everybody a happy NAIDOC Week out there. If anybody listening.
0: And we got all our famous basketballers out there.
3: Well, then they play here.
0: Hey, look at them. It's too solid. Yep. And we got Luke and Brad over there, and they might join in with the basketball players too. Who knows?
1: Yeah, we'll go back to some music.
0: Yep, go back to some music, or OJ might sing for you.
1: La la la la.

I was wondering, you know, if you could keep on, because the force, it's got a lot of power, and it makes me feel like, it makes me feel like.

0: Yeah, we do love a bit of Michael Jackson here for your Thursday morning. We're coming to you live here from the Derby Youth Centre for, of course, NAIDOC. Jody's got a microphone.
1: Yeah, I've got a microphone and I've got 2 feet and a heartbeat, so you're making me walk.
0: Yeah.
1: So well, I'm doing a bit of a wander around, seeing if I can find anyone to say hello to. Oh, well, the band is here, so I might go and say hello to them while they're setting up. So hold on, I'll go and see how they're doing. What? Hey, everybody, how you doing? Say hello. You're on the radio.
2: Hi, good morning, everybody.
1: Yeah, let them know who you are.
2: I won't say Elvis, it's Lindsay Levere. Hi, everybody.
1: Well, you're Derby's Elvis.
2: Yeah, I'd really rather be Cliff Richard, but never mind, that's my era. For those of you that can remember.
1: Yeah, so you guys are playing here at the moment. What can people look forward to today?
2: A variety of everything, you know, and they're all enjoying the music. We've played for an hour non-stop. Now we've got Bryony and Lizzie coming to join us with Lucy and myself, and we hope to keep going for as long as they want us to keep going.
1: Yeah.
2: Until we fall down and drop dead.
1: And collapse, yeah. And what do you think, Liz, what do you think of NAIDOC, 50 years of deadly?
3: Absolutely deadly. 50 years of deadly. You know, you think about all the work, the movement that Aboriginal people have done over the 50 years and plus more, you know, to where we are now. And that's fantastic. It's awesome.
1: Yeah.
3: And it's a wonderful thing to celebrate.
1: Yeah, but us black fellas been deadly longer than 50 years.
3: Absolutely, that's what I said. Way longer than 50 years, yeah.
1: Yeah, we're going like, what, 75,000 years?
3: Yeah, absolutely.
2: And it's bad. And we can remember back to 70 or 80 years ago or 60 years ago. And I get very, I almost cry when I think of all the wonderful people that I grew up with, that I worked with on the stations and that, you know. They're absolutely marvellous people. They taught me everything and I really appreciate it.
1: Yeah, so thanks for that, guys. I'll let you finish getting set up. And they are down here at the youth centre playing. So if you want to listen to some great music, come on down.

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0: That sense is coming lang August 2026. 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

0: No, you're not.
1: Well, there would be the about time that you'd be saying goodbye on your show, isn't it?
0: Oh, it would be.
1: 11.
0: It would be. But I really enjoyed today, and it's good to catch up with Ethan. And I know he's going to take over from when I go off. And no, it's been a good day, and good to see people come down. Still come down, have a look at the services around and see what you like. But I think the food might be out now.
1: I've been getting like wafts of the smell of the food sitting here.
0: So if you want some lunch and stuff and come down, I think, and here's Julie just passing by. Hi, Jules. Good. And, yep, and we got, Teal the Drake here. He's over here. Would you like to say a quick hello?
2: Quack, quack.
0: Yep, that's him.
1: That's from your blues show, isn't it?
0: Yes. And, anyway, well, I better say goodbye. And you have a good weekend, everybody. Go down to the Derby Beach and enjoy the water and everything.
1: Go
0: sun
1: suntan.
0: And the surf. And have a little swim with the crocs. They don't mind.
1: No. They love it when you go and join them.
0: Oh, yeah.
1: They get a free feed out of it.
0: They do. And let's hope it's not you. And we'll see you next week on 6DBY Lalgiri Radio 97.9 FM.

0: That was a bit of Chris Isaak there. Somebody's crying. Great, great, great song.
1: It is.
0: Harpo Slide Man, how are you going today?
1: Oh, I'm going really well. It's nearly time for me to go.

0: Yes, and welcome back. We're here coming to you live from the Derby Youth Centre. There's a bit of music going on in the background, so if you can hear that. Yeah, it shows that we're not just sitting in a box room talking to ourselves. There are actually people around us. Not that they can hear us, though.
1: Talking to ourselves? Yeah, don't tell everybody our secrets.
0: That's our whole job, Joe. Did you not realise that? That's what we get paid for, is to talk to ourselves. It's kind of sad, actually, when you think about it like that.
1: You know, we should buy those cardboard cutouts of people and have them in the studio so that way we feel like we're talking to people.
0: Yeah.
1: So we can actually see something visual.
0: We should probably get one of Donald Trump. So then we'd be the smartest person in the room. Oh, that was good, wasn't it? That was good.
1: I was worried about where that was going. I'll be honest.
0: No, there's no Trump race here, that's for sure. Especially after the shenanigans he's pulled off with the World Cup and the red card.
1: Oh, so glad that America's out now.
0: Oh,
1: so now he can't do that anymore. Here.
0: I was so happy to be an honorary Belgian for the day.
1: Yeah. I was thinking, where do I order Belgian waffles from in town?
0: Yeah, well, now Trump's going to put on 100% tariffs on Belgium. It's a payback for that. Anyway, we're here for NAIDOC.
1: Yes, we are.
0: The big NAIDOC event, of course, happens every year here in Derby. Oh, that was good. We're watching all these kids do dunks.
1: We're pretty impressive, actually. Yeah, we're front row seats, at the basketball, so it's pretty cool.
0: Yeah. I don't really understand basketball. I watched State of Origin last night. I'd never really watched rugby before.
1: Yeah, and did you get the hang of it?
0: Hell no. I didn't understand a thing.
1: Yeah, obviously, were you watching league? I'm more of a union fan, but I get the rules of league too, because it's basically very similar to union.
0: Yeah.
1: Yeah, but I...
0: See, and then that baffles me that there's like two types of rugby.
1: Union's the best type. So
0: well, apparently league's the best type. So I don't know. I can't trust anyone. Because obviously I watched AFL or soccer, football, and yeah, rugby. You can't pass forward.
1: No, you can't.
0: No.
1: It's similar in football, the round ball game, in that you can't pass forward or you can't be out front of the defenders.
0: Offside.
1: Yeah, sort of. Yeah, thing. Yeah, it's basically similar things, so that you should kind of get that rule. But, and talking about AFL, Dockers are playing tonight. Folks, tonight.
0: Who cares?
1: I do. I'm a Docker fan, so I'm happy about that.
0: Oh, no, I didn't know that, actually.
1: They're doing pretty well this year.
0: Did they lose their last game?
1: Yeah, but, they're still doing well. They're up the top.
0: Yeah, they are.
1: But, yeah,
0: just don't ask how the Eagles are going. That's, yeah.
1: We don't need to know.
0: I'm hanging by a thread, Jody. Revoke my membership.
1: Yeah, well, see, my brother said last year if they were going to play that bad again this year, he was going to hand in his membership.
0: Yeah.
1: So I think he's pretty happy that he's not handing his membership in. They're doing well this year.
0: Yeah, well, I think you've got to stick by your team. Like, yeah. It doesn't matter if they're playing good, if they're playing bad. Unless it's Collingwood. I don't know why anyone wants to support them. Stick by your team.
1: Yeah,
0: you know?
1: Yeah. Collie
0: wobbles. I had a Collingwood supporter in my house the other day. I wasn't too impressed.
1: How dare they?
0: I know. Mum and Dad made mates with some tourists on the road, on the Gibb Road, and they came over our house for dinner. First I found out they were from Victoria.
1: And then
0: I found out he was a Collingwood supporter. And I said, mate, see that on the wall? We've got a framed jersey from the 2018 Premiership team, all signed. I was like, that's a good team.
1: That's the team.
0: Not anymore, though.
1: Yeah, well, those players back in those days were the team.
0: Yeah, yeah.
1: Yeah, but, you know, if they could have cloned them and played them this year, I reckon they would have been doing better.
0: Well, we've still got three players from that team.
1: Only three,
0: yeah. How times have changed.
1: Yeah. But, look, we are down here for the NAIDOC event. We haven't played any footy. We've seen a lot of basketball. Like, there's a lot of basketballs around. Yeah. Derby is known for its basketballing talent.
0: Yeah.
1: We do have a lot of great basketballers in town here.
0: That's it. We've just had the big basketball carnival happen over the... I feel like it went longer than the weekend. They're still there today, right?
1: I think they are.
0: Yeah.
1: I think they are. But, you know, that draws a big crowd. Yeah. And like I said, we have some amazing basketballers here in town. Pinder, wasn't he? Didn't he used to play here in town? Didn't he grow up playing basketball here? Am I correct in thinking
0: apparently,
1: that?
0: Yeah.
1: And now he's in the Aussie Boomers.
0: Yeah, he is. Who are they playing?
1: They're getting ready for the Commonwealth Games.
0: That's right. Didn't they just had a game though, didn't they? I saw something about it.
1: Oh, I can't remember. But I know it's coming up. There was something coming up.
0: They're playing Japan or something.
1: Yeah, but he is, you know, he made the squad. So I thought that's pretty cool. You know, it shows that, you know, derby basketballers can go all the way.
0: Yeah, they can. I was just about to go to music, but there we go.
1: The computer's playing silly games with us.
0: Yeah, technology and internet. I don't understand
1: it's playing hide and seek. Hides, and then we've got to seek it and find it.
0: I had to reboot the bloody thing because it disconnected earlier. It's like, come on, can't technology just work?
1: Yeah, no, and like, you know, we can't complain too much because look where we are. We're out at the youth centre, sitting in the nice gardens, in the shade.
0: I might get a tan, nice even though I'm in the shade.
1: There's a nice breeze. Oh, yeah, you can try and get a tan. There's a nice breeze blowing. And, I'm still waiting for you to go get your face painted before we go.
0: I've got the beard. That's my face paint. Yeah, that's my face accessory.
1: Yeah.
0: Ethan was here just earlier. He's been on the radio. But he was saying, oh, it's too cold, I'm going to go get something long to put on.
1: He was sitting in the shade too long.
0: And
1: that
0: he was sitting in the shade too,
1: If you stand in the sun, folks, you warm up really quickly.
0: Yeah, it's that derby sun.
1: Yeah, so, no, but come on down. There's still plenty of spots where you can get in the shade or get in the sun.
0: It'll be here for another just under an hour. I think 12 o'clock is when this goes till, so.
1: Yeah.
0: I mean, we're going to be here till then, so. Good day, Mazel.
1: Good times. Come and say hi to us. Have a yarn. Because like OJ said, we always talk to ourselves.
0: Yeah. Maybe that's why we don't have any friends. No, I'm joking. We have friends, guys. Shall we play some music?
1: Yes, we should.
0: What have we got coming up? Cold Chisel. Ooh. I like this band. The mouse doesn't like to work, though. All right. Stay tuned.

0: If you want to make sure you never miss one of your favourite programs on 6DBY, be sure to download the Community Radio Plus app, wherever you might be in the Kimberleys. Kapukut, Karen Durante with NIRS News, coming to you from the lands of the Kurrawig peoples. Rising rent prices are putting pressure on tenants to make some tough decisions. The annual median rental price for a house in Darwin has jumped from almost 12%, according to data from Cotality. It's increased by more than 7% in Sydney, Brisbane and Hobart. Leo Patterson-Ross from the Tenants Union of New South Wales has told the ABC it's a great market for landlords.
1: The tenant's really on the back foot and is often faced with the decision to accept the increase or to move or go into the tribunal, which may be successful but may also be a lot of hard work without a fair outcome.
0: A union planning strike action in Western Australia is hoping to secure a deal with BHP before there are any major disruptions. Hundreds of workers are set to stop work for 8 hours in Port Hedland next Thursday. AMWU's Western Australian Secretary Steve McCartney has told the ABC the union is prepared to make a deal.
2: Well, at the moment there's 2 4-hour stoppages. And what that's really doing is saying to the company, we are prepared to take this action. We don't want to take it. We want to be able to sit around the table and negotiate a fair outcome for workers.
0: A new project in the Northern Territory is hoping to set the standard for housing for First Nations people. Willia Junta has designed a home based on Wurrumungu culture, lived experience and the environment. Chair Jimmy Frank Japarula has told the ABC when new houses are built, Indigenous culture isn't considered.
3: We talked about building a house, but the house has been built in tenant at the moment, or in the Northern Territory. Is nothing around culture. And even when they talk about building houses, culture is no way in the housing structure.
0: India's Prime Minister is expected to receive a rockstar welcome at a major community event in Melbourne. 6NR's Nelson Scott has the details.
4: Australia's Prime Minister will today meet Indian counterpart Narendra Modi for a series of talks with business leaders and other dignitaries. The pair are expected to ratify a deal, unleashing a surge of Australian uranium exports to India as the subcontinent seeks to increase its domestic nuclear energy capability. Tonight, more than 30,000 people are expected to pack into Marvel Stadium to hear Mr. Modi and Anthony Albanese speak. While many Indian Australians have welcomed the visit, some have raised concerns about the country's human rights record.
0: Still to come, Queensland laments its state of origin loss to New South Wales, and we find out who's been nominated for the Emmys.
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0: To entertainment news, and the medical drama The Pitt has received 25 nominations for the Emmy Awards. Australian-born actress Shabana Aziz has one of the lead roles in the show but missed out on a nomination this year. Comedy series Hacks was a close second with 24 nominations. Jason Bateman has 4 nominations, 2 for acting and 2 for producing. Stars will gather for the Emmy Awards in Los Angeles on September 14. And in rugby league, Queensland is lamenting its loss to New South Wales in last night's State of Origin decider in Brisbane. Blue star Nathan Cleary scored 2 tries and kicked 4 conversions in his side's 30-12 win. Maroons coach Billy Slater says his side made too many mistakes.
7: I thought the fight in our team was there. Like I said, we scored a try or got taken off us, in 10 minutes to go, and we get those plays right, and it's a different ball game. And there was quite a few of them. I think we made 14 errors, so it doesn't help.
0: And that's the latest in NIRS News.
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1: On Saturday, the 11th of July, will be the NAIDOC Ball down at the Mary Island Fishing Club. 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

Good afternoon. This is the Muddy Waters Show with the Road Report. On the Great Northern Highway around Bidjedanga, there's reseal works going on, speed reductions with lane closures and temporary traffic signals. Please exercise extreme caution. Work ongoing until Saturday, the 26th of September. If you're heading into Broome, there's roadworks happening on Old Broome Road, currently unable to use parts of that road. And on the Great Northern Highway, if you're going through Willair, there's gabion mattress installations going on, speed reductions with lane closures, exercise caution, that work ongoing until Wednesday, the 30th of September. If you're heading up the Tanami Road, there's resealing works, speed reductions with lane closures and temporary traffic signals, exercise extreme caution, that work ongoing until Thursday, the 30th of July. If you're heading up the Duncan Road, there's upgrades on the Duncan Road, 13 kilometres south of Halls Creek. Road upgrades, lane closures with speed reductions, sidetracks as necessary, and exercise caution, that work ongoing until Thursday, the 31st of December. Upgrades on the Great Northern Highway at Nelly Spring Creek, 50 kilometres north of Halls Creek. Floodway replacement, sidetracks, speed reductions, exercise caution, that work ongoing until Thursday, the 31st of December. On the Great Northern Highway at an unnamed creek 60 kilometres north of Halls Creek, floodway replacement, sidetrack with speed reductions, please exercise caution, that work ongoing until Thursday, the 31st of December. The Great Northern Highway at the Matsu Mine Access Road, approximately 45 kilometres south of Jurak intersection, construction, speed reductions with lane closures, and please exercise caution, that work ongoing until Friday, the 31st of July. And on the Great Northern Highway, as you're coming into Wyndham at Gooda Gooda Community, there's pothole and road surface damage, reduced to single lane traffic only, temporary traffic signals in place, exercise extreme caution, speed restrictions are in place. And in Kununurra on the Victoria Highway, Wiru Road to the NT border and the Ivanhoe Road, there's reseal works going on, speed reductions with lane closures and temporary traffic signals. Exercise extreme caution, that work ongoing until Monday, the 13th of July. Please consult the WA Main Roads map and the DFS map before travelling anywhere and stay.

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1: Kapukut, Karen Durante with NIRS News, coming to you from the lands of the Kurrawig peoples. Rising rent prices are putting pressure on tenants to make some tough decisions. The annual median rental price for a house in Darwin has jumped from almost 12%, according to data from Cotality. It's increased by more than 7% in Sydney, Brisbane and Hobart. Leo Patterson-Ross from the Tenants Union of New South Wales has told the ABC it's a great market for landlords.
2: The tenant's really on the back foot and is often faced with the decision to accept the increase or to move or go into the tribunal, which may be successful but may also be a lot of hard work without a fair outcome.
1: A union planning strike action in Western Australia is hoping to secure a deal with BHP before there are any major disruptions. Hundreds of workers are set to stop work for 8 hours in Port Hedland next Thursday. AMWU's Western Australian Secretary Steve McCartney has told the ABC the union is prepared to make a deal.
3: Well, at the moment there's 2 4-hour stoppages. And what that's really doing is saying to the company, we are prepared to take this action. We don't want to take it. We want to be able to sit around the table and negotiate a fair outcome for workers.
1: A new project in the Northern Territory is hoping to set the standard for housing for First Nations people. Wulya Junta has designed a home based on Wurrumungu culture, lived experience and the environment. Chair Jimmy Frank Japarula has told the ABC when new houses are built, Indigenous culture isn't considered.
4: We talked about building houses, but the house has been built in tenant at the moment or in the Northern Territory is nothing around culture. And even when they talk about building houses, culture is no way in the housing structure.
1: India's Prime Minister is expected to receive a rockstar welcome at a major community event in Melbourne. 6NR's Nelson Scott has the details.
5: Australia's Prime Minister will today meet Indian counterpart Narendra Modi for a series of talks with business leaders and other dignitaries. The pair are expected to ratify a deal, unleashing a surge of Australian uranium exports to India as the subcontinent seeks to increase its domestic nuclear energy capability. Tonight, more than 30,000 people are expected to pack into Marvel Stadium to hear Mr. Modi and Anthony Albanese speak. While many Indian Australians have welcomed the visit, some have raised concerns about the country's human rights record.
1: Still to come, Queensland laments its state of origin loss to New South Wales, and we find out who's been nominated for the Emmys.
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1: To entertainment news, and the medical drama The Pitt has received 25 nominations for the Emmy Awards. Australian-born actress Shabana Aziz has one of the lead roles in the show but missed out on a nomination this year. Comedy series Hacks was a close second with 24 nominations. Jason Bateman has 4 nominations, 2 for acting and 2 for producing. Stars will gather for the Emmy Awards in Los Angeles on September 14. And in rugby league, Queensland is lamenting its loss to New South Wales in last night's State of Origin decider in Brisbane. Blue star Nathan Cleary scored 2 tries and kicked 4 conversions in his side's 30-12 win. Maroons coach Billy Slater says his side made too many mistakes.
8: I thought the fight in our team was there. Like I said, we scored a try or got taken off us, in 10 minutes to go, and we get those plays right, and it's a different ball game. And there was quite a few of them. I think we made 14 errors, so it doesn't help.
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The Derby Speedway Club 2026 race calendar. July the 25th, All Division Point Meeting. August the 21st and 22nd, the Donny Archer Memorial with the Westralia Cup for the first time here in Derby. And lastly, on September the 11th and 12th, the Yakamunga Stampede.

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0: Derby District High School is now a scooter-free school. No electric scooters on school grounds. Electric scooters are not permitted to be ridden, stored, parked or charged on school grounds at Derby District High School. Western Australian law, what families need to know and age rules. Riders must be legal riding age under WA road rules. Students under the legal age must not ride electric scooters on public roads or paths. Helmets are law. A helmet is mandatory for all riders. And police can fine riders. Fines and other penalties apply for unsafe, illegal or underage riding. No charging at school. For safety reasons, scooters and batteries must not be charged at school. Lithium batteries pose a fire risk if damaged or incorrectly charged. Why are we scooter-free? Student safety, reduced fire risk, and clear supervision and traffic management, and consistent with duty of care obligations. Derby District High School, thank you for helping keep our school safe.
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1: Kapukut, Karen Duretti with NIRS News, coming to you from the lands of the Kararig peoples. Rising rent prices are putting pressure on tenants to make some tough decisions. The annual median rental price for a house in Darwin has jumped from almost 12%, according to data from Cotality. It's increased by more than 7% in Sydney, Brisbane and Hobart. Leo Patterson-Ross from the Tenants Union of New South Wales has told the ABC it's a great market for landlords.
2: The tenant's really on the back foot and is often faced with the decision to accept the increase or to move or go into the tribunal, which may be successful but may also be a lot of hard work without a fair outcome.
1: A union planning strike action in Western Australia is hoping to secure a deal with BHP before there are any major disruptions. Hundreds of workers are set to stop work for 8 hours in Port Hedland next Thursday. AMWU's Western Australian Secretary Steve McCartney has told the ABC the union is prepared to make a deal.
3: Well, at the moment there's 2 4-hour stoppages. And what that's really doing is saying to the company, we are prepared to take this action. We don't want to take it. We want to be able to sit around the table and negotiate a fair outcome for workers.
1: A new project in the Northern Territory is hoping to set the standard for housing for First Nations people. Willia Junta has designed a home based on Wurrumungu culture, lived experience and the environment. Chair Jimmy Frank Japarula has told the ABC when new houses are built, Indigenous culture isn't considered.
4: We talked about building a house, but the house has been built in tenant at the moment, or in the Northern Territory, is nothing around culture. And even when they talk about building houses, culture is no way in the housing structure.
1: India's Prime Minister is expected to receive a rockstar welcome at a major community event in Melbourne. 6NR's Nelson Scott has the details.
5: Australia's Prime Minister will today meet Indian counterpart Narendra Modi for a series of talks with business leaders and other dignitaries. The pair are expected to ratify a deal, unleashing a surge of Australian uranium exports to India as the subcontinent seeks to increase its domestic nuclear energy capability. Tonight, more than 30,000 people are expected to pack into Marvel Stadium to hear Mr. Modi and Anthony Albanese speak. While many Indian Australians have welcomed the visit, some have raised concerns about the country's human rights record.
1: Still to come, Queensland laments its state of origin loss to New South Wales, and we find out who's been nominated for the Emmys.
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1: To entertainment news, and the medical drama The Pitt has received 25 nominations for the Emmy Awards. Australian-born actress Shabana Aziz has one of the lead roles in the show but missed out on a nomination this year. Comedy series Hacks was a close second with 24 nominations. Jason Bateman has 4 nominations, 2 for acting and 2 for producing. Stars will gather for the Emmy Awards in Los Angeles on September 14. And in rugby league, Queensland is lamenting its loss to New South Wales in last night's State of Origin decider in Brisbane. Blue star Nathan Cleary scored 2 tries and kicked 4 conversions in his side's 30-12 win. Maroons coach Billy Slater says his side made too many mistakes.
8: I thought the fight in our team was there. Like I said, we scored a try or got taken off us, in 10 minutes to go, and we get those plays right, and it's a different ball game. And there was quite a few of them. I think we made 14 errors, so it doesn't help.
1: And that's the latest in NIRS News.
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The Derby bus service pricing for Broome trips have changed. For an adult, it is $80, and for same-day return, it is $120. For children, it is $60, with the same-day return being $80, and for an infant, it is $20. The bus leaves Derby on Monday at 5 a.m., and later on in the afternoon, it leaves Broome at 12:30 p.m. On Wednesday, the bus leaves Derby at 6 a.m., and later on leaves Broome at 1:30 p.m. On Friday, it leaves Derby at 6 a.m., and later on in the afternoon, it leaves Broome at 2 p.m.

Regional Development Australia grants and funding update. The First Nations Clean Energy Advice Grants Round 1 has announced as part of the implementation of the government's First Nations Clean Energy Strategy. 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Are you interested in joining a run club? 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
1: God, I just want to stop for a minute and just say I love you. I just want to tell you thank you just for being patient with me and just for giving me another chance. You've always been there for me, and you were the father that I never knew. I just want to say

0: the hits.
1: All right, this is Nikki with a lot of Red Bull for the Soul for you this week. In Oh My God. And that's what you were just listening to, Kirk Franklin, with My Life, My Love, My All. That's what God is. You know, when we turn to Him and ask Him into our lives, He is our life, our love, our all. You know, we have our family, we have our friends, we have all that God gives us. But most of all, we have God. And no matter what we have in our life, nothing is better or more important. Yeah, keep that idea in mind. Meanwhile, let's listen to some more music. We've got Casting Crowns coming up with All You've Ever Wanted, Strong to Save, and I'm not sure who's singing that, but I know it's a good one. And Michael W. Smith with I Give You My Heart. And that's the most important thing. Give your heart to Jesus, and He will give you so much more than that back. All right, let's listen and be blessed. First, a word from money management. Here we go.
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1: Okay, that was kind of a weird voice to finish up with. This is Nikki back with Oh My God, and more Red Bull for the Soul for you. But I want to think about those pieces of music that we just heard. All You've Ever Wanted Is My Heart. That's all God does want. And strong to save. He is strong to save. The devil can't stand against him. All you have to do is say, I want you in my life, Lord. The devil can't stop him. And I give you my heart. You have to be willing. And, you know, I've had people tell me, well, I don't go to church. I don't want to go to church. I don't know any verses of the Bible. I'm not a good person. I do this wrong and I do that wrong. But, you know, that doesn't keep you from God. It keeps you from heaven if that's all you got. But that's why he sent Jesus. What the Bible says, and I was thinking of Acts chapter 16, verse 31, and it says, believe in the Lord Jesus Christ, and you will be saved. It doesn't say, if you do all the right things and you earn it, you'll be saved. It doesn't say, you clean yourself up first and get your act together, and then you can be saved. It doesn't say that. It doesn't say, you got to be perfect before you get to heaven. It doesn't say that. It says, believe. And that's all you need to do. Believe. Jesus Christ came for you. He paid for all that nasty stuff in your life. And, you know, you may be saying, oh, I don't have any nasty stuff in my life. Well, don't lie to yourself. We all do. And sometimes it takes us through hard things. And sometimes people say, oh, well, you know, if God was a good God, this wouldn't happen. We got to remember that the devil is in this world, and the Bible says he roams the world like a roaring lion, seeking whom he can destroy. And he causes all kinds of trouble, and it impacts everyone around. But God only gives you good things. Sometimes those good things are troubles in your life, hard times, when you're wondering how you're going to put food on the table, when you feel like you've lost your last friend and it's all your fault. Sometimes it's through those very situations that you come to say, okay, God, I can't do this myself. Come on in. I really need you now. I believe it. The door's open. But wouldn't it be easier if we didn't have to go through all that stuff? You know, Paul went through it, the Apostle Paul. Man, he went through so many troubles, I don't think any of us have gone through that many. You may have lost someone that you love so much you can't believe that they're gone. You may be in a situation where no one wants to know you, where all your family's blocked your phone number because they don't want to talk to you. But God always wants to talk to you. You may just feel lonely, like you got an empty place. You keep trying to fill it with all kinds of different things, but there's still that emptiness. That's a God-shaped hole. You need him to fill it. So turn to him and say, Jesus, come into my life. Make me what you created me to be. And you will never be sorry. That's the most important decision you can make. Well, I'm going to let you listen to some more music now. And one of these pieces, I'm not sure I've heard, but we'll try it out anyways. David Jackson with I Love to Tell the Story. And if I'm not mistaken, that's a blues gospel song. And then Colson Wade with Jesus is the reason. So let's listen to that. I might follow that up with another one. First, we have a word about getting immunized. And believe me, that's important. If you need a flu shot or any other kind of immunization, don't put it off, because the sickness will be much worse. All right, here we go.
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1: And this is Nikki back with Oh My God. And Jesus is the reason. Amen. We're going to have a few words from our sponsors. Before I go, I want to mention that there's a young man with five puppies that he wants to give away. And these are the awesomest puppies. And I think they are red heelers. They're just as cute as they can be. They're kind of a tan, actually not red heelers. What do you call them? You'll know. They're a tan color with black muzzles. They're going to be medium-sized dogs. And let me see. I'll get back to you with his phone number in a bit. And you will love these dogs. He's really looking for somebody to take them because he's a single man and took in the mom and didn't plan on having all these puppies. Yeah, that's it. Shout out for everyone who organized NAIDOC Day. And let's listen to as much music as we can, starting out with a few words from our sponsors. Here we go.
2: The Derby Speedway Club 2026 race calendar. 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

All right, here I am back again. That phone number I will just leave at the radio office if you want to stop by and if you're interested in those puppies. Meanwhile, I just pray for everyone in Derby through this whole week. I'm going to close with three pieces of music, or four pieces, not, I hope, if I can squeeze them in. So I'm just going to be quiet. No, I'm praying for you, and this town is a blessing and will be blessed. Here we go with some Appalachian gospel, starting with Guy Penrod and the baptism of Jesse Taylor. Be blessed, my friends.

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5: 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Let me tell you a story. An 8-year-old story of

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Before the horse and the cattle come over on that land. Why I'm sitting there, I still got it on my mind.

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I was born to live before I die, and live I will. I won't be shy, can't be in, can't be in. Break me free from my boredom, count me in. I'd just like to share with you a little story. My heart is beating to keep me alive. 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Therefore, you and I have the right to participation in our town.

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3: 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I'm your host, John Ross, bringing you the people and the music making moves across the territory. So wherever you're tuning in from, community, camp, or cruising through town, stay with us. This is Bush Tracks to City Streets. Before we kick off tonight's episode of Bush Tracks to City Streets, we want to give a big shout out and acknowledgement to all of the deadly stations broadcasting the program right across the country. 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Feel Good Noongar Radio on Kaurna Country in Adelaide, sharing First Nations voices and music throughout South Australia. 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And Wurrungurri Radio on Mirrawong Country in Kununurra, broadcasting throughout the East Kimberley and surrounding remote communities. Thank you for supporting and sharing First Nations music, culture, stories and voices with communities across Australia. This week's special guest is a proud Walpiri man born in Alice Springs and raised in Darwin. His story reflects the strength of culture, family and community as he navigates life between the traditions of country and the opportunities of the city. Now studying at the Centre for Aboriginal Studies in Music, CASM, at the University of Australia, Lorenzo is developing his talents in music performance, composition and studio production. As part of this renowned foundation program with the Elder of Conservatorium of Music, he is building his skills and experience to pursue a career in the music industry while remaining deeply connected to his Aboriginal identity and heritage. From the bush tracks of Central Australia to the city streets of Adelaide, Lorenzo's journey is one of resilience, creativity and determination. Through music, he is creating new opportunities while honouring the culture and community that continue to inspire him. First up, we have Prison Cell by Eastern Arunta Band, following with Jupi Band Ngura Wantira Ngalianu and the Lajimanu Teenage Band Weapa Wanti Jalu.

0: another episode of Bush Tracks to City Streets here with JR. Joining us for our special guest this Friday night, we have Lorenzo Anderson from up here in Darwin and as well as Alice Springs, but currently down in Adelaide studying. And he's here to talk to us all about his career in music and as well as his life growing up in the Northern Territory, being a young Indigenous man. How are you, Lorenzo?
1: Yeah, nah, good. Yourself, my bro?
0: Yeah, pretty good. Great to finally have you on the show. It's been, you know, a couple of months now we've been talking about this. Finally got you on, and we're going to have a deadly show this Friday night with this one.
1: Let's get it.
0: So, brother, for those that don't know, tell us a little bit about yourself. Who are you? Who's your mob? Where are you from? And, you know, where you grew up?
1: Well, I was born in Alice Springs. I'm Walpree. My mum's from Lajibanu and Yundamu area. And yeah, pretty much grew up in Alice and in Darwin.
0: And of course, you didn't have, you know, what would you call a traditional sort of family sort of lifestyle growing up. You moved around a lot and staying with different family members. Can you tell us a little bit about that?
1: Yeah, well, I actually grew up in foster care. Like, me and my foster mom were pretty close. It was like one of the reasons that I moved down to Adelaide, actually. Like, when I come here, I didn't know what I was going to do. Like, I just wanted to be closer to her, but then, yeah, ended up getting into music and everything worked out.
0: Tell us, what made you want to do music? Is it because you got a different sort of style, you know? It's very different to a lot of them, you know, Aboriginal mob that are living in the big city and that are talking about the similar sort of topics, you know?
1: Yeah.
0: You know, some of the stuff that Indigenous mob face every day and, of course, some of the things that happened to our old people. But, of course, you got your different sort of spin on it and it's a little bit different. Of course, you've grown up with a different sort of background, being from, you know, very small community towns and then, of course, being able to live over there in Adelaide for the last couple of years, growing and, you know, being around people around there. You have a little bit of a different perspective on how things actually are, I reckon.
1: Yeah, definitely. Yeah, my music is different. I'd say, like, I'm not afraid to, like, be real with myself, you know? It's just, like, I'll delve deep into, like, you know, things that I'm going through and then, like, community issues as well, you know? But I want to be able to relay that in a way that, like, you know, people from inside communities and outside of it can actually catch the message, you know?
0: Tell us what it's like being able to work with and, you know, learn and do stuff down in Adelaide there with some of your brother boys from Alice, such as Booster and all the other fellas that are down there doing it with you as well.
1: Yeah, no, it's mad. It was like, you know, I come into the program thinking I'm all that and this and then, like, you know, felt like I had a lot to prove. But then I was around good people and then, like, yeah, especially with Booster, it was like, the other guys at Chasm, like, just helping me find my voice, you know? And I know there's a lot that I need to work on, and it's, yeah, it's a good journey.
0: Ah, oh, that's deadly to hear, brother. And it's good to see those videos, you know, you mob are all working together, you're all pretty much wanting to do the same sort of stuff, you're wanting to learn not just rap, but learn how to make this music, learn how these programs work and how to use these the equipment to, of course, one day, hopefully, be able to come back to Darwin and go back to Alice Springs and be able to teach this to the younger mob.
1: Yeah, well, that's what I plan on doing. It's probably got like 12 years here on, and like after later when I'm in my 40s or something, hopefully go back home and maybe open up a studio. And you know, because I know there's a lot of people who are into music in the NT, and there's a lot of talent there. So I want to, like, yeah, my long-term goal is to, like, be able to give other people a platform and, like, you know, a way to express themselves, you know?
0: I think we need to look more at, like, what you mentioned, you know, making music down there in Alice Springs. But I think that we need to get more Alice mob connecting with more mob from up here in Darwin, Tiwi Islands, and, of course, Arnhem Land to make some music as well. We don't get too much of that stuff, and I reckon, you know, there might be something to unlock there.
1: Yeah, definitely.
0: As, definitely, you know, Alice Springs, you can sort of, as you do go down from the top of the Northern Territory down to the bottom, you know, the top, we got a lot of reggae and, you know, island vibe sort of songs because we got a lot of mob living on the water's edge. And, of course, fishing's a big part of the lifestyle out in those communities because food prices are just through the roof. So you really can't survive unless you're out there hunting. So a lot of mob, you know, the sea is a big part of their life. But as you get down further and further to Alice Springs, that music, it changes, doesn't it? We got a lot lot of rock happening.
1: They love their rock.
0: Even out at Wadair and, you know, some of the other places, Borroloola a little bit, but they're a little bit more country. But, you know, Nooka, mm-hmm. they're more of a heavy metal mob. And as you do make your way further into that Red Centre, we've got a lot of metal mob out there. You got Mulgabore and...
1: Yeah,
0: we got different sort of musics along the line, and it's deadly to see, you know, it's been out to see how the music changes as you do go through the Northern Territory, eh?
1: Yeah, it changes a lot.
0: So what are some of your music inspirations? Because we all grew up with, you know, listening to some of the big hitters, Tupac and Biggie and Ice Cube and all that sort of stuff. You know, those are them fellas, NWA, they've all been big inspirations on, you know, how we grew up when we thought we was gangsters when we was teenagers and this and that. Eh? So
1: yeah, all the time.
0: So what do you think some of your biggest inspirations? You know, we got NWA there, the gangster rap. We've got Biggie, he's a bit gangster rap as well. But you know, Tupac, he's gangster rap. But we got those songs like Changes and stuff. And you know, do you remember? You know, when you're young, hearing those songs and think, hey, this is different. This is very different to, you know, what we're used to hearing, eh?
1: Yeah, well, I remember listening to rap for the first time when I was like 5 years old, and then like, because all my cousins, that's all they used to listen to, you know, all my bigger cousins. And then after that, like, I was just obsessed with it, you know.
0: And yeah, like us all, like,
1: all that.
0: I don't know what it is, but I think up here in the NT, it's not like the rest of Australia, you know. We have that connection that we have to American rap is just really strong, eh? We could have, you know, like being up here, and I've gone to many different concerts, and as you know, like my top favorite is Cursor, but he could sell out a show everywhere in Australia except for Darwin, you know. It's just different. Yeah. Like, sort of people don't really want to see that. Little Mace, he only has little shows across Australia, but come to Darwin, he'll sell it out, bro. It's just different. This is what mob want to hear up here.
1: Yeah.
0: So I've been to both of their shows only a couple of months apart at the same place, and there was twice as many people at the Little Mace show, because that's what people want to hear up here. We got all the mob up here, look.
1: Yeah.
0: Very different music scene up here in the Northern Territory, eh?
1: Yeah, no, for sure.
0: So if you could make some music with anybody in Australia, who do you reckon you'd love to work with?
1: Oh, that's a tough one, eh? I'll probably say Trials.
0: Yeah, he's proper deadly, eh? Is he making any more music? Or because he's, what was it, about 10 years he was working on his latest album, Handel, his first solo album. Oh, I think actually his second solo album. I think the first one came out like 30 years ago or 20 years ago or something like that, a long time. But is he making any more music? Are you fellas working with him at the moment to have one of his verses on, or...?
1: He actually mentors us at the Chasm program, so
0: he's
1: teaching us like about producing and all that stuff. I was just like, he's got a crazy flow.
0: It's deadly, eh? You know, he's such a veteran in the Australian music scene, not just the, you know, hip hop music scene. Back when it was only growing, there was only a handful of people. Even before Bliss and Essay, we had Funkles, and you know, that's Trials with Sestar, Haunts, and their DJ, DJ Reflux, I think he was.
1: I definitely joined the program at the right time, because he's going to be with us all year. He actually does all the marketing and all that stuff for the Instagram page.
0: Oh, wicked. I'll have to get onto that.
1: Yeah,
0: I think I might have is that the Chasm one?
1: Yeah.
0: Oh, boom. I think they liked one of my posts the other day too. Look, I followed them and they followed me back, I think.
1: Yeah, mad.
0: Nah, deadly. We're going to have a quick break from the interview, and of course we're going to have one of Lorenzo's very own tracks, Tracker. Following that, another original from Lorenzo, Addiction.

Today, Jackie uses his skill in tracking to help the police. For an Aboriginal can find tracks and traces where the average white man can see nothing at all.

0: They all wanna hate, but show love to my face. Trust, I'm unfazed by none of these snakes. On my mother's, that's all day. But then no bullshit.
1: Them again, say true God here. You're now tuned into T-Bar Radio, your voice.

0: us grace to accept with serenity the things that cannot be changed, courage to change the things which should be changed, and the wisdom to distinguish the one from the other. Living one day at a time, enjoying one moment at a time, accepting hardship as a pathway to peace, trusting that you'll make things all right if I surrender to your will, so that I may be reasonably happy in this life. Amen.
1: So tell us, I've seen that you've done a few small shows. You're getting up on stage. They're supporting some of the brother boys down there in Adelaide. What are some of the shows that you've been able to be a part of?
2: Oh, did Reckon the West, Reconciliation. That was at Townley College. Performed at a few schools. We actually have a big one coming up for NAIDOC Week. That's with Nexus Arts here in Adelaide. So, yeah, definitely looking forward to that.
1: Oh, that should be deadly. And, of course, we're only... NAIDOC Week is next week.
2: Yeah, bro.
1: So you might be at some of them events and they might say, hey, brother, jump up, you on a thing, put in a song, I got to go toilet. Someone might pull you up. Look, I need to quickly run to the toilet, jump up, sing song. I'll be back. Maybe two songs. You got a long one?
2: Yeah. No, it's always busy around NAIDOC.
1: That'd be sure.
2: Yeah, especially
1: be
2: like
1: deadly.
2: Being a part of the program, because they try to push us forward, you know, and really try to get us on that stage. And like, I just jump at every opportunity I can, you know.
1: Yeah, and that people want to see mob too, eh? It's different. It's like, you know, something you haven't seen before. Different, you know, different mob, different lifestyles, different areas you grew up in Australia, so you mob with different messages. So, you know, mob in Adelaide there, there's always been a very strong rap scene, but, you know, what you mob are delivering down there at the moment is a different sort of sound that we haven't had yet across Australia, I think.
2: Yeah, like, we never know what comes out of the studio, eh? Like, we just go in there and just... like whatever we feel, we just go with, you know.
1: Yeah, that's the best way to do it. You know, I think the best way to make music is to sort of, you know, just do what you make something that you have fun, enjoy doing, you know. Don't try and make something where it's like, all right, this is a goal, I've got to tick all these boxes, and then boom, it's right, it's a song, and then we just make it good. I reckon, you know, a bit of a journey, do this and that, we'll change this here, change this there, whatever's fun, whatever sounds cool, give it a go. Oh, well, it didn't work, let's try something else out. I reckon that's the best way to, you know, make stuff, eh?
2: Yeah, for sure. It was just like most of the times, like when we're in the studio, like just messing around, like I'll probably hear chords or something that I like, and it just clicks in my head, you know. I'll just like, yep, that's it, and then like lay it down and then add drums, and then yeah, it just all comes together, you know.
1: Yeah, it's good fun, isn't it?
2: Yeah, no, it's definitely interesting. Like I can't see myself doing anything else.
1: So tell us about the music. Tell us about the first song you ever made. What was that one called again?
2: It was called Tracker.
1: Tracker, I thought so. I was going to say Black Tracker or Bush Tracker. What was it again? So tell us about that one. How did you record that one? And what was your process of, you know, wanting to make that song?
2: One of my cousins, buddy, did the beat and just pretty much threw it away. And I was like, I'll have it, and just because I was feeling it, you know. But then I didn't know what to write at first, but then it just started slowly coming together, and then like even I was surprised that like how it ended up, you know. It was just like, yeah, because it goes for like 3 minutes, but it's mainly just talking about like a black trucker who's just like selling his own people out for his personal gain, you know.
1: A little bit like David Galopoulou in Rabbit Proof Fence, eh?
2: Yeah.
1: As like, he was working
2: know,
1: for
2: like some,
1: the
2: like
1: church mob.
2: The days, yeah, I know, like, back in the days, like, a lot of them mob were forced into that lifestyle too.
1: Yeah.
2: But then you would have had mob that just went out their way just to, like, do it for, like, their own personal gains too.
1: Yeah. Nah, it's an amazing message. Like, we haven't got one like that before, so I think that's when, you know, people like Trials and that heard it. They thought, oh, here we go now. This is what I mean. Different stories, you know, messages we've heard, you know, in movies or whatever, but not in this sort of way in a song. And yeah, they would have loved it.
2: I always get a strong reaction to that song.
1: So how did you record that one? Did you go in a flash studio, or you just got a microphone for your laptop? And
2: it was funny, man, because I had the crustiest laptop, bro. And then, like, I just, like, the only program I ever used was Audacity, and I'd just get, like, instrumentals and just chuck it on there and just start recording over it, you know? I had to ask for the mic, and I was just looking around everywhere in large money, like, to find one, you know?
1: Yeah. Someone is gaming like, one or what?
2: Yeah. And then I was at the Art Center, and then like I just started at the Art Center in Lajmani. I just started writing, and then like in 3 days it was finished, and then I just started recording there.
1: Just get gaming headset look with a microphone on it.
2: Yeah. The mic was like a conference mic.
1: Yeah.
2: I was surprised at the quality, you know, because like, it ended up coming out pretty good.
1: Yeah, because when I heard it, I thought, hey, this is made pretty well. Where did he make this one? I thought you must have made it in a studio or something. I was like, hey, he must be working pretty hard to get this out.
2: Man, you know, I had a large amount of arts and all.
1: Nah, that's deadly, bro. It's, you know, great to see people such as yourself being able to do stuff like that with the, you know, very minimal, say, minimal equipment and technology and out at remote as well. It's great to see that, and it's great to see a lot of young mob are taking advantage and learning how a lot of these equipment work and finding other fixes to get the job done.
2: Yeah. Yeah, I think it's just the passion, you know, it's just the drive. It's just like, if you're determined enough, like nothing's going to stop you from doing it, you know.
1: Yeah, that's exactly right, brother. So tell us a little bit about, of course, you've got family right across Australia. You've got Big Mob family in Alice Springs and Big Mob family up here in the Northern Territory, and all your nieces and nephews and cousins and all that, they got Big Mob kids now and nieces and nephews. So you're one of the, well, we're not that old now, but we're getting there, eh, bro? We're like one of the old, a little bit older uncles now. So you got a lot of young mob looking up to you in your family, don't you?
2: Yeah.
1: All the bells look.
2: Yeah, even old. Too much family, eh? Still all over the place, even here, you know?
1: Now that I'm thinking, tell us about that other song now, that Richard Bell song.
2: Ah, the addiction one. Yeah,
1: nah. If you can.
2: Like, talking about, like, you know, when I was first exposed to, like, you know, drugs and all that stuff, and then, like, because I used to look up to him, you know. I still do. That's my big brother, you know.
1: Mm. I know what you mean. Like when we were younger, you know, you think, oh, he's mad, you know, he'll take on anyone and this and that, eh? Real full on.
2: Yeah, I just, you know, everyone always wants to be like their big brother.
1: Cheeky but funny.
2: Yeah. Yeah, everyone always wants to be like their big brothers, and like, you know, even including like the not so good stuff, you know, I sort of took that on board. Yeah, just trying to be someone that I wasn't, you know?
1: Yeah.
2: And then, like, realizing the damage later on in life that I've done to, like, my mental state and, like, my body, including. And just putting that into words from my perspective, and then, like, you know, finding that light at the end of the tunnel, which was, like, music and all that stuff.
1: The great messages to, you know, be able to put into a song and pass on to the youth, you know, to hopefully, you know, not have them making similar sort of mistakes, or, you know, not go through the same sort of things, and, you know, have older mob that have sort of said that, you know, been through it and that, and say, hey, this is a bit of a better way.
2: Yeah, and most of the time, like, when I was young, I just felt like I was just misunderstood, you know? That's why, like, whenever I'm talking to, like, family or friends, or, you know, always try to listen first and try to understand their perspective before I start giving, like, any advice, you know? Because everyone's different.
1: I think in, you know, a lot of the smaller communities and, you know, smaller towns up here in Darwin and, you know, right down the highway, all the way down there to Alice Springs, I think there's, you know, there's been a bit too much sort of acceptance of, you know, that sort of bad behavior. Whereas you come up here, Alice Springs or Darwin, you know, all around the Northern Territory, it's, you know, a bit of a thing where you'll have a lot of people, you know, doing too much bad substances, drinking or whatever it may be. Whereas if you go down to Adelaide, you might notice that people drinking is like a very rare thing, you know. You don't just see people out all the time, or they'll just have one, two at the pub or whatever. And, you know, it's just nothing compared to Darwin and, you know, Alice Springs, where people are just going full on all the time, eh?
2: Yeah. Yeah, no, I think the main thing is, like, with the NT is just, like, there's not that much there, you know? Not that much, like, opportunities compared to here, like, where I come here and I'm just doing stuff all the time. So, you know, like, grog is the last thing that I think about, you know? Maybe on the weekends.
1: It slows you down, eh?
2: Yeah, yeah, which is a good thing. When I was growing up, like, around Malak and all that stuff, like, you know, that's all we had to, like, get us stimulated and have fun, you know? Just get drunk and just be stupid.
1: Have that sugar and us keep us going all night, flat out. running around, yeah, hurting ourselves, cutting ourselves on fences and all sorts, eh?
2: Yeah, I slowly realized, you know, like, as we all do, like, when you're drinking, like, a lot of stuff comes out, and then, like, in hind, like, when you take a step back, really, you're just suppressing yourself, you know?
1: Yeah. I definitely, yeah, you know what you're on about, you know. You get all the no good stuff building up in your body and, you know, things start to get a bit more confusing and harder to handle and all that sort of stuff, you know. When you've been doing it too much, it sort of feels like it builds up in your body, doesn't it, all the toxins?
2: Yeah. Yeah, no, that's all like, yeah, no, the hardest thing to conquer is your mind, man. And it's just like, you don't realize how much you're bottling up until you start drinking. And
1: yeah,
2: then you're there, you know.
1: Exactly right, brother. So is there anything that you'd like to mention before we let you go? Is there any shows that you got coming up in the near future that you haven't already mentioned, or any music, any release dates or anything like that we should look out for?
2: Yeah, I've got a few shows down here in Adelaide. On the 10th of July, actually. Yeah, that's with the Nexus and NAIDOC and all that stuff. Currently working on an album. It's going to be like 14 songs. I was thinking about putting old stuff on there, but I just started writing all new stuff. Yeah, it's going to be called Son of NT, and hopefully it's out by next year, April.
1: Oh, excellent. Are we going to see any features on that one? Of course, I reckon Busta are going to at least be in one of them songs, eh?
2: yeah, Busta will definitely. There'll be people from the Chasm group too. They'll be on there.
1: Deadly.
2: I was thinking about trying to get, like, you know, family from Large Mining as well, like, to maybe come down here and record.
1: Songlines, eh?
2: Yeah.
1: Intros, yeah, and choruses and stuff.
2: Yeah, there's things that I talk about, you know, just like, you know, where I'm from and all that stuff. So I want to be able to have, like, people from there, you know, on it, you know.
1: Yeah. Oh, that'll be deadly, brother. I'm looking forward to it. And, of course, wish you luck for your career. We'll, of course, keep in touch on social media and that, but I'll let you get back to it, brother. I'd like to thank you for taking your time this afternoon.

Right. And there we had Old School Vibes by Lorenzo and Busta. And of course, just before that, the chat with Lorenzo telling us all about his life and his career and what we can expect in the future. To end the program, we're going to have some Enfijo with Brogaman, Young Miller with Higher, and Busta with Party Up Tonight.

0: It's another episode of Bush Tracks to City Streets. Big thanks to all of the stations keeping the show strong across the country. 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

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Also going out through Packham, so a big hello to everybody listening throughout the Pilbara and the Kimberley. Look, kick the show off with a little bit of South Summit, Only to Love. Now, if you love reggae, this is the show for you. With you guys for an hour, and today, because it is NAIDOC week, the NAIDOC special, it's all Indigenous reggae on the show today. So sit back, strap in, turn up the music and just enjoy. And coming up for you now, we've got a little bit of Saltwater Band with Bulu. I don't know. Bulu is is the Noongar word for Perth. Yeah, I'm a Noongar, so yeah, naturally it just slipped right off my tongue. But no, Saltwater Band song is Bulu. Right here on Reggae Vibes.

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1: 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Now, you had a little bit of, let me tell you, some Billy Joe Shoveler with So We Dance. Also, Burok with A Fight For Your Rights coming in after Saltwater Band song right there. Now, with you guys for an hour, got 45 minutes to go basically, doing a NAIDOC special, so it's all Indigenous reggae on the show today. So, yeah, just sit back, relax and enjoy it. And I hope everybody's having a great NAIDOC week so far. Still a few more days to go, so there's still a lot to do, get up to and have some fun, you know, just enjoy sharing the culture. Now, coming up for you right here, it is a new one from the Family Shoveler Band. It's called It's Friday. It's not Friday, it's Thursday. And the replay of the show is on a Saturday. So we kind of just missed that Friday, but still, we can pretend it's Friday here on Reggae Vibes.

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1: 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And giving you some reggae hits, had to some Elastic Band with Tiwi Warriors. I nearly sang that, didn't I? They sang it better, though. And some Eastern Aranda Band with Highway, and the new one from Family Shoveler Band, It's Friday. And like I said, it's not, you know, definitely we're missing the Friday, but, you know, we can party like it's a Friday. Yeah, that's, you know, party like it's Friday. Yeah, that makes sense. In my mind it made sense. But, look, I hope everyone is enjoying their NAIDOC week and just having an absolute blast getting out and about and you know, getting involved, doing stuff, sharing stuff. You know, that's what NAIDOC is about for all us mobs. So, yeah, get out there and enjoy it. Now, I want you to enjoy this song. This song will make you get up and dance. It's a bit of Zenith. I like it.

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1: You're listening to Reggae Vibes, and you just heard some Walkabout Boys with reggae music, some Wild Dingo Band with Desert, and Zenith with I Like It, kicking that little set off, giving you a NAIDOC week special with all Indigenous reggae here on the show today. So hopefully everybody is just enjoying the music. That's what it's all about. With you guys for another 20 minutes. So I'm going to jump straight back into the music. Here's some Chintu Desert Band with Nyura Nyanampa. And, I probably said that wrong because, I always say stuff wrong.

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2: 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I'm doing a NAIDOC Week special, so it's all Indigenous reggae music on the show today. I've got three songs left for you, so I thought I'd jump in now and

say my seers, yeah, say my see you laters and my goodbyes, and I'll catch you all again next week. But I'll tell you what I just played for you, though. I should, shouldn't I? Red Sand Beat Band with Drive Steady. Togo Bawa and Desert P Media with Culture Remains, coming in after the Tinju Desert Band song. But the last three songs I'm going to leave you with here are No Fixed Address, Black Man's Rights, some mixed relations with Reggae Down Under, and lucky last is Lonely Boys with The Hunter. This is The Vandal saying, see ya on Reggae Vibes.

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0: West Kimberley Turf Club are hosting their annual Derby Wal Yarra Cup on Saturday, the 18th of July, 2026. 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

press play, don't press pause. Progress march on, with the veil over our eyes, we turn our back on the cause. Till the day that my uncles can be united by law. And kids aren't walking around the hallway, plagued by pain in their heart. A world so hateful, some would rather die than be who they are. And a certificate on paper isn't gonna solve it all, but it's a damn good place to start. No law is gonna change us. We have to change us. Whatever God you believe in, we come from the same one. Strip away the fear,

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0: You're listening to 6DBY, and on the line right now I have Kimberley West Area Officer Jim Taylor. How are you doing today?
1: Good, thanks. How are you today?
0: I'm fine, thank you. Now, we're going to have a bit of a chat about the fire season and what we need to be looking forward to and looking out for. So give us a bit of an update and a rundown of what is needed this year.
1: Yeah, g'day. Thanks very much for having me. G'day to all your listeners out there. So I just wanted to take this time to get the message out there to everyone within the region that the bushfire season is fast approaching, knocking on our door, and I guess the time is now to start preparing your properties for those that may not have started. Now we're into the time of to start preparation for properties for the upcoming bushfire season. So the outlook that we've received this year indicates an average bushfire risk for most of the Kimberley and the Pilbara. But as we know, particularly in the western central Kimberley, we had a bit of a bumper wet season. So, you know, there's above average rainfall during the past wet season just gone, and that's resulted in an increase in fuel loads and a high fire risk across parts of the southern Kimberley, the central Kimberley, and part of the northern parts of the Great Sandy Desert and surrounding areas. So there's an increase in fuel loads as a result of that increase in the wet season activity. So, but overall, the rest of the Kimberley is looking at an average risk this season, but I guess it's important that all communities and community members remain vigilant because bushfires can start anywhere at any time, as I'm sure all listeners are aware.
0: Yeah, and I was going to say, we had a fantastic, wet season this year, and like you said, it has mean that we have to have, extra care during the dry. But what kind of things should people be doing just to make sure that their properties and areas are safe?
1: I guess, the first thing we try to push, clearing any long grass particularly, and trees and overgrown vegetation from around your home. We recommend a buffer zone of at least 20 metres around any structures, homes, sheds, etc. Clean any gutters if you have gutters. Not a lot of gutters in the Kimberley, definitely not down this way in the West Kimberley, but if you do have gutters, make sure they're nice and clean. Remove any debris and rubbish from your property. And this sort of includes people in the town, whether you're in the town site, out on the blocks, community areas, and also family blocks out on the coast, and also pastoralists. We ask everyone, regardless of what area you live, to make sure these sort of things are done, because bushfire impact can affect anyone at any time, regardless of what part of the region you may live.
0: And what action plan should people have in case of a bushfire in the area?
1: Well, I guess we've got Emergency WA. This is the latest app, so that's our sort of go-to for emergency plans. So Emergency WA app, I highly recommend everyone to download. It's a free app to download. It's our go-to for all warnings, advice, emergency information, and it's a really good app. There's a area there that you can create your own bushfire emergency plan, and you're entering information, what you're going to pre-pack before the signs of any bushfire, so pre-planning before any impact of bushfire to the area, what route you might take if you have to evacuate, what roads you might use, and what areas you might not evacuate to if worst case scenario that you do have to evacuate your home or dwelling. There's a lot to the Emergency WA app. I highly recommend everyone downloading it and getting onto it. You can set up watch areas for the area that you live, watch zones. You can customise it to where you are, and in that way you'll get any emergency advices or warnings or information specific to your area where you are located. You can also set up watch zones on the app for other areas where family members or friends might live in other parts of the region or the state. So you can relay that advice if required if there's any information, emergency information that may be released for them. And that covers not just bushfire, but also wet season, cyclone events also. So it's a great app. It's our one-stop shop basically for all emergency information and warning alerts.
0: And I guess people should be extra careful when they're out camping and they're having, you know, fires and things like that, and should be careful of what they're leaving out when they're out on camping trips and fishing. So just take those extra precautions.
1: Exactly, yeah. So campfires, you know, which are left unattended, are a big cause of wildfires in the Kimberley during the bushfire season. So we just ask campfires not to be left unattended or lit in any dangerous conditions, and make sure that they're extinguished prior to your departing the campground, and just extinguished properly, I guess. I guess it's also important to note that campfires are not allowed if the fire danger rating is high, extreme, or catastrophic. So that's another part of the Emergency WA app. You can check your fire danger rating on that day, so you get that information, what the fire danger rating is for your location and whether you are allowed to or not have campfires. I guess another note around campfires, you know, if you do have a campfire during a total fire ban, you can face some quite hefty fines that can be handed out for any fires on a total fire ban, including campfires. So yeah, we just ask for everyone to fully extinguish campfires, remain vigilant when out camping, out bush, and before going to sleep or before leaving the area.
0: Yeah, so it's just basically using a lot of common sense at this time of the year to be aware of your surroundings as well. Yeah. So yeah, that's very good, sensible advice.
1: I guess it doesn't take much fire, only a little campfire in the right conditions, in the right area, as we know in the Kimberley, and can turn into quite a large, significant wildfire, as we see quite often here in wet bushfire seasons throughout the Kimberley.
0: Yeah, and before I let you go, Jim, I'll get you to remind us exactly what that app is that they can all download and have on their phones.
1: So it's Emergency WA app. It should be quite easily find through your app store. It's a free app, and you can, like I said, you can customise it to your area and what sort of alerts and the area that you live in. Also, and I guess I can't stress the importance to your listeners, the requirement to call 000 if you do see signs of fire. Make sure you report any fires that you see. We're slowly transiting to from the mitigation burning season into the wildfire season now. All regional towns recently, our volunteer brigades have been quite busy here in Broome, and I know Derby brigades have been quite busy. So bushfires are starting to enter the landscape. So I just ask all listeners to any signs of fire, please call 000 in the first instance, and let crews make the decision around if it's, you know, what is required to control that fire.
0: All right, thanks for that, Jim. And I do believe you wanted to do a shout out to someone.
1: Yeah, thank you. Thanks for your time today. I just wanted to shout out to all the ranger groups, Indigenous ranger groups across the Kimberley, particularly the fire officers that we work very closely with, but also a big shout out to the emergency services volunteers, both in Derby and Fitzroy Crossing and in the West Kimberley area, but also across the region. But yeah, just like to acknowledge and thank them for the hard work those emergency services volunteers do year in, year out with the high bushfire seasons that we get here in the Kimberley. So thank you.
0: So thanks. Yeah, and they do a fantastic job, and it's such a wide area to look after here in the Kimberley.
1: Do,
0: so
1: yes.
0: They're very important, very needed. So thanks for that,
1: exactly.
0: Jim.
1: Yep. No worries. Thank you very much for your opportunity.
0: See ya.
1: See ya.
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0: 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I live in Broome. I tune in through Radio Australia and pick up 60BY at 12 noon to 3 p.m. Monday to Friday to listen to Brad on the Muddy Water Show.
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1: Sharon Gavranich talks about her training and current nursing trends in the Kimberley.
2: I do. I work as a community nurse generalist at Derby Community Health. I only work part-time now, 20 hours a week, and do mainly infant and children's immunisations, which I have been doing for 40 years. Did my nursing certificate in Brisbane, then went down to Sydney to do my midwifery, then back up to Queensland, Brisbane to do child health. In those days they said if you want to work in the country, which I did because I was born and bred in North Queensland, then I should do the three certificates, which I did. That's general nurse training, midwifery nurse training, and then child health. They called us triple certificated nurses, but over the years they've actually dropped child health, they've dropped midwifery as a specialty. They don't encourage nurses to do midwifery or child health, so we really need to get back to basics because we're running out of midwives and child health nurses. Very difficult to get them to work in the Kimberley.

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0: 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It's a week's worth of Red Bull for the soul. 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
1: 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I'm a Ngunnawal Yarra woman from the Kimberleys. 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
2: Good morning, Harrison Peterson here from NIRS News, coming to you from the lands of the Yuggera and Turrbal peoples. The Prime Minister will be absent during a major celebration of Indigenous culture. After attending the annual Garma Festival for multiple years, Anthony Albanese won't attend this year's event, which is taking place at the end of the month. The Yothu Yindi Foundation, which organises the festival, says Anthony Albanese is not scheduled to give his keynote address at the event. The Prime Minister has previously promised to attend Garma this year. It'll be the first time Mr. Albanese hasn't outlined the government's Indigenous policy since he was elected in 2022 at the event. Federal Indigenous Affairs Minister Malandiri McCarthy and Foreign Affairs Minister Penny Wong are scheduled to attend. The festival starts on Friday, the 31st of July, and runs until the 4th of August. An agreement between Australia and India will see the remains of a First Nations person returned from the South Asian country.
3: The ancestor will be voluntarily and unconditionally repatriated by India to their traditional custodians. In the spirit of friendship, Australia will voluntarily return several items of cultural significance to India, previously held in the collections of the National Gallery of Australia and the Art Gallery of New South Wales.
2: That's Prime Minister Anthony Albanese. Mr. Albanese says the repatriation promotes healing, justice and reconciliation. Telstra users can rely on the 000 systems after the telco fixed an error that was preventing customers from connecting to emergency services. Telstra has performed over 600 welfare checks on users who tried the call 000 but weren't able to connect. On SBS, Michael Ackland, Telstra's Chief Financial Officer, says users are now able to reliably connect to 000.
4: I think customers can trust the 000 system. It is a very robust system. No system is completely immune from impacts and outage. We take this obligation incredibly seriously. We invest heavily in the resilience and the redundancy of our system. It is unacceptable what has happened. And our focus is on how we have addressed it through our processes, through the welfare calls, and following up with customers as quickly as we can.
2: Tributes are pouring in for singer Bonnie Tyler, who's passed away aged 75. More on that after this.
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6: Program sponsor.
2: Welsh singer Bonnie Tyler is being remembered for her powerful pop ballads after passing away aged 75. Tyler is best known for her songs Holding Out for a Hero and Total Eclipse of the Heart.

In a statement, the singer's family says she passed away unexpectedly in a hospital in Portugal while being treated for an illness. In sport, next month's Under-20 World Athletics Championships in the US will go ahead without one of its main stars. Queensland sprinter Gout Gout has announced he will not attend the competition after injuring his hamstring. In a statement, the 18-year-old says his main focus is now on his recovery and is hoping to be back better and stronger next year. Now moving to today's weather forecast. Rabibbi Broome, sunny and 31. Borloo, Perth, showers easing at 19. For Tarndenya, Adelaide, a possible shower at 17. For Naarm, Melbourne, mostly sunny and 16. For Nipaluna, Hobart, mostly sunny and 13. For Ngunnawal and Ngambri Country or Canberra, morning fog and frost at 13 degrees. For Gadigal Country, Sydney, a shower or two and 17 degrees. For Muggeridge in Brisbane, a shower or two and 21. For Ghimoi, Cairns, a possible shower and 27 degrees. For Garamilla, Darwin, mostly sunny and 33. For Mbantwa, Alice Springs, cloud clearing in 19. And for Wyben, Thursday Island, mostly sunny and 29 degrees. And that's been the latest from NIRS News.

0: The Luma bus service runs Tuesday and Thursday in school term. They depart Luma at 8 a.m. and later on in the afternoon depart Derby at 11:30 a.m. For adults, it is $60 with same-day return being $90. For children, it is $40 and same-day return being $60. And finally, for infants, it is $20.
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0: 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We look forward to celebrating with you, mob.
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Good morning, bit of Flume and Chet Faker there with Drop the Game. Also had some Sarah Beck with Thinking Twice and Spacey Jane. Lots of nothing. Of course, right now you're tuned in here on the Brekkie app with myself, OJ, here to get you ready for your Friday morning. 10th of July is today's date and the time right now is 8 o'clock. So I do have the weather here in front of me. It is going to be sunny today with winds east to southeasterly, about 15 to 25 kilometres an hour, becoming light in the late afternoon and the daytime maximum temps are reaching between 27 to 32 degrees. Tomorrow's weather, sunny once again with winds east to southeasterly. Once again, about 15 to 25 kilometres an hour, becoming light in the early afternoon. Overnight temps fall between 9 and 15 degrees tonight, while tomorrow's daytime temps reach, once again, between 27 to 32 degrees. The town temps around the Kimberley for today, we've got Broome getting a top of 31 degrees, 30 for Fitzroy Crossing. We've got Clumberoo on a top of 33 today. Wyndham and Cunnamulla both on 32, 31 for Argyle, 27 for Halls Creek and Derby. We are going to be sunny today with a top of 31. And then lastly, we do have the tide times here for Derby. It was a low tide about 2:20 a.m. this morning. That was a tide of 3.27 metres. High tide is coming up very soon at around 10 past 8. So, yeah, it'll be high at the moment. That'll be a tide of 9.67 metres. Low tide will be later on this afternoon at 3 p.m. That'll be a low tide of 3.27 metres. And then tonight we've got a high of 8.6 metres, and that'll be at around 9:15. Right now, you tuned in here, of course, on the Brekkie app, getting you ready for your Friday morning here in Derby Town. Kicking off the hour, I've got a song that don't think I've ever played on the show, but it is an absolute banger and a classic. We've got The Who, Won't Get Fooled Again. Stay tuned.